Security. This is Korsen MRCC. Pass to channel 79, Bodic transmitter for a special coastal weather forecast between La Hague and Pamar. 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

0: secure it. Meteor France. Coastal warning number 183. Warning of near gale. Issued Monday, the 7th of September 2026 at 0334 UTC. From Bajip and Mark. From Tuesday the 8th of September at 6 UTC to Tuesday the 8th of September at 12 UTC at least. Wind. West or southwest 7 and south of the west end. Veering north end. Extending to by in the morning. Gust.
1: This is the Corsen MRCC, end of a special coastal weather forecast, back to channel 16, 1-6, good watch.

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0: secure it. Meteor France. Coastal warning number 183. Warning of near gale. Issued Monday, the 7th of September 2026 at 0334 UTC. From Botipen Mark. From Tuesday the 8th of September at 6 UTC to Tuesday the 8th of September at 12 UTC at least. Wind. West or southwest 7 and south of a west end. Veering north and extending to by in the morning. Gust.
1: This is the Corsen MRCC, end of a special coastal weather forecast, back to channel 16, 1-6, good watch.

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0: secure it. Meteo, France. Coastal warning number 183. Warning of near gale. Issued Monday, the 7th of September 2026 at 0334 UTC. From Botet and Mark. From Tuesday the 8th of September at 6 UTC to Tuesday the 8th of September at 12 UTC at least. Wind. West or southwest 7 and south of the west end. Veering north end. Extending to by in the morning. Gust.
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0: Coastal Warning Number 183, Warning of Near Gale, issued Monday, the 7th of September 2026 at 0334 UTC, from Botet, Denmark. From Tuesday the 8th of September at 6 UTC to Tuesday the 8th of September at 12 UTC at least. Wind, west or southwest 7 and south of a west end, veering north end, extending to by in the morning. Gusts.
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1: 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Pass to channel 79, Bodic transmitter for a special coastal weather forecast between La Hague and Pamar. 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
2: D'accord, merci. Bonjour la billetterie, DOK Marion, j'étais dehors, Patrice m'a passé le bonjour.
3: Meteor France, coastal warning number 183, warning of near gale, issued Monday, the 7th of September 2026 at 0334 UTC, from Botip Denmark. From Tuesday the 8th of September at 6 UTC to Tuesday the 8th of September at 12 UTC at least. Wind. West or southwest 7 and south of the west end, veering north end, extending to by in the morning. Gust.

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0: Securitas,
1: Meteor France. Coastal warning number 183. Warning of near gale. Issued Monday, the 7th of September 2026 at 0334 UTC. From Bogotá, Mark. From Tuesday the 8th of September at 6 UTC to Tuesday the 8th of September at 12 UTC at least. Wind. West or southwest 7 and south of the west end. Veering north end. Extending to by in the morning. Gust.
2: This is the Corsen MRCC, end of a special coastal weather forecast, back to channel 16, 1-6, good watch.

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0: secure it. Meteor France. Coastal warning number 183. Warning of near gale. Issued Monday, the 7th of September 2026 at 0334 UTC. From Bajet Finnmark. From Tuesday the 8th of September at 6 UTC to Tuesday the 8th of September at 12 UTC at least. Wind. West or southwest 7 and south of the west end. Veering north end. Extending to by in the morning. Gusts.
1: This is the Corsen MRCC. End of special coastal weather forecast. 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Good watch.

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0: secure it. Meteo, France. Coastal warning number 183. Warning of near gale. Issued Monday, the 7th of September 2026 at 0334 UTC. From Botet and Mark. From Tuesday the 8th of September at 6 UTC to Tuesday the 8th of September at 12 UTC at least. Wind. West or southwest 7 and south of the west end. Veering north end. Extending to by in the morning. Gusts.
1: This is the Corsen MRCC. End of a special coastal weather forecast. Back to channel 16. 16. Good watch.

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Pass to channel 79, Bodic transmitter for a special coastal weather forecast between La Hague and Tamar. 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

0: secure it. Meteo, France. Coastal warning number 183. Warning of near gale. Issued Monday, the 7th of September 2026 at 0334 UTC. From Bontepin Mark. From Tuesday the 8th of September at 6 UTC to Tuesday the 8th of September at 12 UTC at least. Wind. West or southwest 7 and south of the west end. Veering north end. Extending to by in the morning. Gusts.
1: This is the Corsen MRCC. 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

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Prochain trafic en channel 10 du Rémi. 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

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At what time you will go to your anchorage position? Okay, how many time you will have information necessary? Copy. So just for your information, it will be not possible to for give you authorization, more authorization to stay on this position. So normally you will prepare to go on the 1-2 nautical miles of the offshore, and if necessary, if you have to stay and wait for orders, you can stay on drifting position out of the 1-2 nautical miles of the offshore.

Jekerborg, Jekerborg, prochain trafic on channel 10. Do you copy my last over? Yes, could you say again your previous message? Over.

Yes, due to French regulation, you cannot stay on this in the inshore anchorage's position more than 72 hours. So actually, you stay until Friday, last Friday. So actually, if you need to wait in the area and stay for orders, you have to take a position adrift in the over of the 1-2 nautical miles to the shore. Over. Yes, out of the territorial waters. Out of the TTW, 1-2 nautical

0: secure it. Meteor France. Coastal warning number 183. Warning of near gale. Issued Monday, the 7th of September 2026 at 0334 UTC. From Bajet and Mark. From Tuesday the 8th of September at 6 UTC to Tuesday the 8th of September at 12 UTC at least. Wind. West or southwest 7 and south of the west end. Veering north end. Extending to by in the morning. Gust.
1: This is the Corsen MRCC, end of a special coastal weather forecast, back to channel 16, 1-6, good watch.

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0: secure it. Meteor France. Coastal warning number 183. Warning of near gale. Issued Monday, the 7th of September 2026 at 0334 UTC. From Botip and Mark. From Tuesday the 8th of September at 6 UTC to Tuesday the 8th of September at 12 UTC at least. Wind. West or southwest 7 and south of a west end. Veering north and extending to behind the morning. Gusts.
1: This is the Corsen MRCC. End of a special coastal weather forecast. 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Good watch.

0: secure it. Meteor France. Coastal warning number 183. Warning of near gale. Issued Monday, the 7th of September 2026 at 0334 UTC. From Bajapan Mark. From Tuesday the 8th of September at 6 UTC to Tuesday the 8th of September at 12 UTC at least. Wind.
1: Coastal south
0: 7 and south of the west end. Veering north end. Extending to by in the morning.
1: Nous vous informons qu'on est revenu au coffre à Logivy et de nouveau disponible.
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This is a Corsen MRCC pass to channel 79. 7, 9.

0: secure it. Meteor France. Coastal warning number 183. Warning of near gale. Issued Monday, the 7th of September 2026 at 0334 UTC. From Botip and Mark. From Tuesday the 8th of September at 6 UTC to Tuesday the 8th of September at 12 UTC at least. Wind. West or southwest 7 and south of the west end. Veering north end. Extending to by in the morning. Gust.
1: This is the Corsen MRCC, end of a special coastal weather forecast, back to channel 16, 1-6, good watch.

Security. This is Corsen MRCC, pass to channel 79, Bodic transmitter for a special coastal weather forecast between La Hague and Pamar. This is Corsen MRCC, pass to channel 79.

0: secure it. Meteor France. Coastal warning number 184. Cancel and replace warning number 183. Warning of near gale or gale. Issued Monday, the 7th of September 2026 at 1512 UTC. From Bajip and Mark. From Tuesday the 8th of September at 6 UTC to Tuesday the 8th of September at 13 UTC. Wind. South or southwest 7 and south of a west end. Veering north end. Extending to Bajip in the morning. Locally 8 over western Brittany. Gusts. Additional information. See temporarily very rough and south of a west end tomorrow morning.
1: This is Corsen MRCC, end of special coastal weather forecast, back to channel 16, 1-6, good watch.

Security, security, security. 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Pass to channel 79, Bodic transmitter for a special coastal weather forecast between La Hague and Pamar. 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

0: secure it. Meteo France. Coastal warning number 184. Cancel and replace warning number 183. Warning of near gale or gale. Issued Monday, the 7th of September 2026 at 1512 UTC. From Botip and Mark. From Tuesday the 8th of September at 6 UTC to Tuesday the 8th of September at 13 UTC. Wind. South or southwest 7 and south of the west end. Veering north end. Extending to by in the morning. Locally 8 over western Brittany. Gusts. Additional information. See temporarily very rough and south of the west end tomorrow morning.
1: This is the Corsen MRCC, end of a special coastal weather forecast. Back to channel 16, 16. Good watch.

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secure it. Meteo France. Coastal warning number 184. Cancel and replace warning number 183. Warning of near gale or gale. Issued Monday, the 7th of September 2026 at 1512 UTC. From Bontepin Mark. From Tuesday the 8th of September at 6 UTC to Tuesday the 8th of September at 13 UTC.

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Pass to channel 79, Bodic transmitter for a special coastal weather forecast between La Hague and Tamar. 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

0: secure it. Meteo France. Coastal warning number 184. Cancel and replace warning number 183. Warning of near gale or gale. Issued Monday, the 7th of September 2026 at 1512 UTC. From Botipin Mark. From Tuesday the 8th of September at 6 UTC to Tuesday the 8th of September at 13 UTC. Wind. South or southwest 7 and south of the west end. Veering north end. Extending to Bah in the morning. Locally 8 over western Brittany. Gusts. Additional information. See temporarily very rough and south of the west end tomorrow morning.
1: This is the Corsen MRCC. End of a special coastal weather forecast. 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

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Pass to channel 79, Bodic transmitter for a special coastal weather forecast between La Hague and Pamar. 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

0: secure it. Meteor France. Coastal warning number 184. Cancel and replace warning number 183. Warning of near gale or gale. Issued Monday, the 7th of September 2026 at 1512 UTC. From Bajet and Mark. From Tuesday the 8th of September at 6 UTC to Tuesday the 8th of September at 13 UTC. Wind. South or southwest 7 and south of the west end. Veering north end. Extending to by in the morning. Locally 8 over western Brittany. Gusts. Additional information. See temporarily very rough and south of the west end tomorrow morning.
1: This is the Corsen MRCC. End of a special coastal weather forecast. 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Good watch.

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0: Secure it. Meteor France. Coastal warning number 184. Cancel and replace warning number 183. Warning of near gale or gale. Issued Monday, the 7th of September 2026 at 1512 UTC. From Bontepin Mark. From Tuesday the 8th of September at 6 UTC to Tuesday the 8th of September at 13 UTC. Wind. South or southwest 7 and south of a west end. Veering north end. Extending to by in the morning. Locally 8 over western Brittany. Gusts. Additional information. See temporarily very rough and south of a west end tomorrow morning.
1: This is the Corsen MRCC. End of a special coastal weather forecast. 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Good watch.

Security, security, security. 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

0: secure it. Meteo France. Coastal warning number 184. Cancel and replace warning number 183. Warning of near gale or gale. Issued Monday, the 7th of September 2026 at 1512 UTC. From Botip and Mark. From Tuesday the 8th of September at 6 UTC to Tuesday the 8th of September at 13 UTC. Wind. South or southwest 7 and south of the west end. Veering north end. Extending to Bah in the morning. Locally 8 over western Brittany. Gust. Additional information. See temporarily very rough and south of a west end tomorrow morning.
1: This is the Corsem MRCC, end of a special coastal weather forecast. Back to channel 16. 16. Good watch.

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Pass to channel 79, Bodic transmitter for a special coastal weather forecast between La Hague and Pamar. 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

0: secure it. Meteor France. Coastal warning number 184. Cancel and replace warning number 183. Warning of near gale or gale. Issued Monday, the 7th of September 2026 at 1512 UTC. From Bajip and Mark. From Tuesday the 8th of September at 6 UTC to Tuesday the 8th of September at 13 UTC. Wind. South or southwest 7 and south of the west end. Veering north end. Extending to by in the morning. Locally 8 over western Brittany. Gusts. Additional information. See temporarily very rough and south of the west end tomorrow morning.
1: This is the Corsen MRCC, end of a special coastal weather forecast, back to channel 16, 1-6, good watch.

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0: Secure it. Meteor France. Coastal warning number 184. Cancel and replace warning number 183. Warning of near gale or gale. Issued Monday, the 7th of September 2026 at 1512 UTC. From Botip and Mark. From Tuesday the 8th of September at 6 UTC to Tuesday the 8th of September at 13 UTC. Wind. South or southwest 7 and south of the west end. Veering north end. Extending to by in the morning. Locally 8 over western Brittany. Gusts. Additional information. See temporarily very rough and south of the west end tomorrow morning.
1: This is Corsen MRCC, end of special coastal weather forecast, back to channel 16, 1-6, good watch.

Sécurité, sécurité, sécurité. 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Pass to channel 79, Bodic transmitter for a special coastal weather forecast between La Hague and Pamar. This is Corsen MRCC. 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

0: secure it. Meteo France. Coastal warning number 184. Cancel and replace warning number 183. Warning of near gale or gale. Issued Monday, the 7th of September 2026 at 1512 UTC. From Botip and Mark. From Tuesday the 8th of September at 6 UTC to Tuesday the 8th of September at 13 UTC. Wind. South or southwest 7 and south of the west end. Veering north and extending to by in the morning. Locally 8 over western Brittany. Gusts. Additional information. Sea temporarily very rough and south of the west end tomorrow morning.
1: This is the Corsen MRCC, end of a special coastal weather forecast, back to channel 16, 1-6, good watch.